flower to fill my heart with joy. At the same time, I also return with a deep sadness, with a deep sense of sadness. Sadness to learn that you are still suffering under an inhuman system. A housing shortage, a school crisis,

one, two, three, four, five. Now come on, kids, let's jive. Come on, Dave, hit those keys.

0: 1, 2, 3, 1, 2, 3, 4.
1: Someone just shut the door.
0: 5, 6, 7, 8, 5, 6, 7, 8.
1: 4, 1, like to be straight.
0: 9, 10, 11, 12, 9, 10, 11, 12.
1: Everyone is in it for themselves.
0: 5, 6, 7, 8, 5, 6, 7, 8.
1: I better run, it's getting late.
0: 1, 2, 3, 4, 1, 2, 3, 4, 1, 2, 3, 4, 1, 2, 3, 4, 0, 1, 2, 0, 1, 2, 0, 1, 2, 0, 1, 2, 0, 1, 2, 0, 1, 2, 0, 1, 2, 0, 1, 2, 0, 1, 2, 0, 1, 2, 0, 1, 2, 0, 1, 2, 0, 1, 2, 0, 1, 2, 0, 1, 2, 0, 1, 2, 0, 1, 2, 0, 1, 2, 0, 1, 2, 0, 1, 2, 0, 1, 2, 0, 1, 2, 0, 1, 2, 0, 1, 2, 0, 1, 2, 0, 1, 2, 0, 1, 2, 0, 1, 2, 0, 1, 2, 0, 1, 2, 0, 1, 2, 0, 1, 2, 0, 1, 2, 0, 1, 2, 0, 1, 2, 0, 1, 2, 0, 1, 2
1: about if there's a heaven?
0: 12, 13, 14, 15.
1: Are you lying, standing, or sitting?
0: 4, 5, 6, 7.
1: What happened from 8 to 11?
0: 8, 9, 10, 11. 1, 2, 3, 4.
1: Do you cook or eat fish raw?
0: 5, 6, 7, 8. I better run, it's getting late. 1, 2, 3, 4, 5, 6, 7, 8. 1, 2, 3, 4, 5, 6, 7, 8, 9, 10, 11, 12, 1, it's getting late.
1: I better run, it's getting late.

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Ooh, just an angry man standing on the pier.

Ciao, ragazzi, vous faites bien, ne vous dégoûtez pas. 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When I catch this man, all the better, you know the better, let you other guys be joined, man, the best of the world again, you're back, warm, and you guys just speak your mouth, oh, it's been ready to open now, just speak to Joe, man, this is that, what on now, this is guitar. Thank you. Oh, I can't know, this is beautiful, man, just speak your mouth, man. Oh, and the carriage is with all the eyes. And the carriage is a bit one matter, no carriage, but don't have to be. All I mean to get just there, but I'm not with again. No. I just been doing one more roses. Mosaic, yes? Okay. Ooh, beautiful, the mask, now, the mask. And the carriage is a nice, bit yours. And there they let the guns just spit on my orders. I better get you that, and I'm not your damn young crazy glue. I put now that the spirit down there, we can't, and sit down. I can't even speak fan who ordered now. A lovely steps. A channel now to speak now. 11 hours, 0 hours to bed. Run a girl to see him, the one capodust. I cannot speak you out more better, but in those speeches, what did I would like this selecting folk song, West of America folk song? I'm a little bit of a job.

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0: Why is that song so important to you?
2: It's a joke. It started out as a joke and it's gone too far and we can't stop it.
3: I've got my Wurzel stick. Oh, I'm in trouble now, I get sacked.

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Religion. Date of birth. Passport number. Place of birth. Country. City. State. Province. Nationality. Sex. National identification number. Marital status. Home address. Apartment number. Street. City. State. Province. Postal zone. Country. Home telephone number. Present occupation. Employer. Home and street address. Business telephone number. Business fax number. Purpose of his trip. Intention.

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1: I'm the fat man. Listen, I've been the fat man around here.
2: Hey, buddy, there's no room in the studio for both of us.
1: Listen, I'm the fat man.
2: I'm the fat man.
0: Well, you both look pretty fat to me.
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